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3: Now your Hill Country weather. I'm meteorologist Scott Cook. Lows down to 74 degrees tonight. Will be mostly clear with winds out of the southeast at 5 to 10 miles an hour. A 20% chance of scattered showers Saturday. Skies will be mostly sunny with a high of 96 degrees. Another 20% chance of showers Saturday night. Lows down to 75 degrees with winds out of the southeast and partly cloudy skies. And we'll keep a small chance of rain Sunday afternoon. Skies will be mostly sunny with a high of 96 degrees.
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2: Now your Hill Country weather. I'm meteorologist Scott Cook. Lows down to 74 degrees tonight. Will be mostly clear with winds out of the southeast at 5 to 10 miles an hour. A 20% chance of scattered showers Saturday. Skies will be mostly sunny with a high of 96 degrees. Another 20% chance of showers Saturday night. Lows down to 75 degrees with winds out of the southeast and partly cloudy skies. And we'll keep a small chance of rain Sunday afternoon. Skies will be mostly sunny with a high of 96 degrees.
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Yeah, she lives in a palace. 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
2: Now your Hill Country weather. I'm meteorologist Scott Cook. Lows down to 74 degrees tonight. Will be mostly clear with winds out of the southeast at 5 to 10 miles an hour. A 20% chance of scattered showers Saturday. Skies will be mostly sunny with a high of 96 degrees. Another 20% chance of showers Saturday night. Lows down to 75 degrees with winds out of the southeast and partly cloudy skies. And we'll keep a small chance of rain Sunday afternoon. Skies will be mostly sunny with a high of 96 degrees.
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2: Now your Hill Country weather. I'm meteorologist Scott Cook. Lows down to 74 degrees tonight. Will be mostly clear with winds out of the southeast at 5 to 10 miles an hour. A 20% chance of scattered showers Saturday. Skies will be mostly sunny with a high of 96 degrees. Another 20% chance of showers Saturday night. Lows down to 75 degrees with winds out of the southeast and partly cloudy skies. And we'll keep a small chance of rain Sunday afternoon. Skies will be mostly sunny with a high of 96 degrees.
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4: Now your Hill Country weather. I'm meteorologist Scott Cook. Lows down to 74 degrees tonight. Will be mostly clear with winds out of the southeast at 5 to 10 miles an hour. A 20% chance of scattered showers Saturday. Skies will be mostly sunny with a high of 96 degrees. Another 20% chance of showers Saturday night. Lows down to 75 degrees with winds out of the southeast and partly cloudy skies. And we'll keep a small chance of rain Sunday afternoon. Skies will be mostly sunny with a high of 96 degrees.
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3: Now your Hill Country weather. I'm meteorologist Scott Cook. Lows down to 74 degrees tonight. Will be mostly clear with winds out of the southeast at 5 to 10 miles an hour. A 20% chance of scattered showers Saturday. Skies will be mostly sunny with a high of 96 degrees. Another 20% chance of showers Saturday night. Lows down to 75 degrees with winds out of the southeast and partly cloudy skies. And we'll keep a small chance of rain Sunday afternoon. Skies will be mostly sunny with a high of 96 degrees.
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2: Now your Hill Country weather. I'm meteorologist Scott Cook. Lows down to 74 degrees tonight. Will be mostly clear with winds out of the southeast at 5 to 10 miles an hour. A 20% chance of scattered showers Saturday. Skies will be mostly sunny with a high of 96 degrees. Another 20% chance of showers Saturday night. Lows down to 75 degrees with winds out of the southeast and partly cloudy skies. And we'll keep a small chance of rain Sunday afternoon. Skies will be mostly sunny with a high of 96 degrees.
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4: Now your Hill Country weather. I'm meteorologist Scott Cook. Lows down to 74 degrees tonight. Will be mostly clear with winds out of the southeast at 5 to 10 miles an hour. A 20% chance of scattered showers Saturday. Skies will be mostly sunny with a high of 96 degrees. Another 20% chance of showers Saturday night. Lows down to 75 degrees with winds out of the southeast and partly cloudy skies. And we'll keep a small chance of rain Sunday afternoon. Skies will be mostly sunny with a high of 96 degrees.
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1: Now your Hill Country weather. I'm meteorologist Scott Cook. Lows down to 74 degrees tonight. Will be mostly clear with winds out of the southeast at 5 to 10 miles an hour. A 20% chance of scattered showers Saturday. Skies will be mostly sunny with a high of 96 degrees. Another 20% chance of showers Saturday night. Lows down to 75 degrees with winds out of the southeast and partly cloudy skies. And we'll keep a small chance of rain Sunday afternoon. Skies will be mostly sunny with a high of 96 degrees.
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3: Good morning. Now your Hill Country weather. I'm staff meteorologist James Covington. Scattered afternoon thunderstorms for every Saturday, mostly cloudy with a high in the upper 80s. Southeast winds 10 to 20 miles per hour. Skies clear out tonight, humid, falling into the mid 70s. Southeast winds 10 to 15. Sunny early for Sunday, then isolated afternoon thunderstorms, highs in the mid 90s. Showers, thunderstorms Monday, highs in the mid to upper 80s.
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6: 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Crop harvests have started as the hot, dry Texas summer weather has definitely made its presence known. And we'll look back at the career of a giant in Texas farm broadcasting.
7: July is here. The weather's been hot and sunny here in the coastal bend. That means harvest season is underway. This is Harvey Buring reporting from the Corpus Christi area.
8: This is Jim Hearn in San Antonio. The tropical season has started slow, but weather patterns now look a lot more like summer. We'll have those stories and more in today's report.
9: This is James Duncan in Marshall, and the last couple of weeks have been very profitable for our farmers and ranchers.
6: We begin this week along the Texas Gulf Coast, where harvest season for the region's corn and grain sorghum is underway, while hay crops are also being baled. Here with more is Harvey Buring in the Corpus Christi area.
7: Well, those timely rains in April, May, and June brought life back to our severely stressed field crops, and also it's rejuvenated our pasture land, and that means that harvest season is underway here in the coastal bend. Corn harvest has been taking place for the past week. That crop will definitely have below average yields as it was severely stressed during the pollination and growing season. But our grain sorghum crop looks very promising, and the early planted grain sorghum is now being harvested. Our cotton farmers are certainly looking forward to a promising crop, and many of the producers have had to apply those growth regulator applications to keep the crop from growing away from them. Many now are shutting that production down, as producers in our area know that a bloom on the 4th of July is difficult to get to the gin before the September rainy season starts. So most producers are happy to shut down the crop, mature the bowls that are set on the plants, and take them to the gin in a safe manner here with harvest starting in the very end of August through the month of September. Now, hay harvest has certainly been busy throughout South Texas, and that's definitely the case here in the coastal bend. Very few idle hay harvesters because we've had 2 weeks of good, open, sunny weather for curing the hay crops, and producers are pleased with the yields of hay to replenish those hay supplies that dwindled during the drought. And of course, with regard to our ranching community, cattle numbers did definitely drop during the past 2 years with those severe effects of drought. And now ranchers are seeing pastures regenerate and excellent forage availability in those pastures, but many are hesitant to invest in restocking with breeding cattle. Of any amount of quality costing a lot of money, and the threat of the New World screwworm that continues to inch its way into the Coastal Bend area of South Texas. Reporting from the Corpus Christi area for Farm Bureau Roundup, this has been Harvey Buring.
6: We go to Central Texas now, where Dr. Shane McClellan is standing by as we talk about the extreme heat in the region and the wind that is certainly having an effect on agriculture. Fill us in, Shane, on what you know there.
0: Typical hot summer, Central Texas. The wind is robbing any moisture we did have in the soil profile, and these hot, sunny days are drying everything down. Really has sped up the maturity of a lot of our crops, and they were kind of coasting. We've had a cooler, kind of a soft environment for our month of June, but we're in July, and it's hot and dry.
6: Certainly is on a lot of those row crops out there. Now, one thing is the corn silage harvest has been completed. How did it turn out?
0: Corn silage harvest is complete in areas that were lucky enough to receive some of those June rainfalls, had good production, good yield. Other areas were a little drier than we would like them to have been, and the corn crop was just a little bit more mature earlier in those areas. Corn being shelled for grain, the timeline has sped up some with everything drying down like it is. Wouldn't surprise me if we're into our corn shelling here in a couple weeks.
6: But how is that corn out there in the fields surviving right now with the heat, and of course the rain has basically stopped?
0: So there are some areas, and even on some lighter ground, that did receive that June rain that's going to produce similar to what we had last year. That's not widespread. We're expecting a really good yield in those areas. Other areas are going to be down probably 20 to 40 bushels off of last year. Still expecting a good yield, but not a record-breaking yield everywhere like we had last year.
6: Shane, let's move out into the Central Texas pastures. How are they faring?
0: A lot of our hay is being cut currently, and as those pastures are drying down, they're slow to respond, slow to regrow, but that's expected. Producers are managing those pastures, trying to get the most forage they can off of them, and moving livestock around for grazing. All our cool season annuals have burn up at this point, and we're just left with warm season forages to graze. Pastures still offer a good bit of grazing. That April, May, and June timeline we had as far as weather was really fortunate. As those pastures dry down and they're a little slower to regrow, any moisture we would receive in the month of July would definitely go a long way to help our summer pastures.
6: We've been talking about the pasture mealybug, and you have the latest on that in this report.
0: More incidences of pasture mealybug in McLennan County. There's a couple of different areas where their population is much higher than we would like. And I just encourage producers to scout for that pasture mealybug. Go earlier in the morning, later in the day when it's a little bit cooler, but you're going to need to look at those leaves on the plant and also down into that grass canopy. Just a reminder that pasture mealybug, it likes all of our warm season grasses, our natives, our improved grasses. It's a fan of all of them. And as our pastures are cut for hay and dried down, we've seen pasture mealybug move into some other crops, and you'll see those along the edge of the fields.
6: Remind producers how quickly these mealybugs can destroy a pasture.
0: Well, right now, people will call and want to know how can they identify them. And if you see any areas of a hay field or a pasture there, it looks like it's weak in production. It's reddish, brown, even yellowing. Then that is an area that needs to be scouted a little more intense. And it really depends on the level of the infestation, on how fast and how far along the damage can go. But it depends on the grass species as well. They're very host specific on what they like and what they don't like. We have some native grasses they really like. Within a couple of weeks, an economical threshold can be hit. I've seen some other areas where we're talking 5 to 7 days. So it really depends on that location, that grass variety, and how heavy your infestation of the pasture mealybug is.
6: Shane, thanks for your report today.
0: Thank you, Tom.
6: That is Dr. Shane McClellan reporting for us today from Waco. The hot, dry conditions in South Texas have settled in. Jim Hearn reports from San Antonio on the weather and the impact on aquifer and reservoir water levels.
8: The start of the tropical season has been very slow. Saharan dust moving across the Atlantic, and that's combining with strong upper-level winds, that's really stopped the development of any tropical systems. But as we still have a long way to go for this tropical season ahead, the weather has turned hot in San Antonio and much of the hill country. Typical summer, rains have ended for the time being, and temperatures have hit the upper 90s with humidities pushing heat indexes to triple digits. Now, we're continuing to watch a large area of tropical moisture that has been heading toward the entire Texas coastline, so rain could be in the foreseeable future. Everyone here is looking for a shower. Well, the weather has halted the rise in the Edwards Aquifer, currently dropping a half to a foot per day. It'll not take long to put the aquifer back to its lowest points. As we look at the reservoir situation along the Rio Grande, Lake Amistad is now 30% full. You know, that's down about 5% from where it was just 6 months ago. At Falcon, reservoir is at 30%, and that's steady for now, but still down about 7% from where we were 6 months ago. The New World screwworm cases continue to climb in the state. At this time, there is at least 31 cases that have been confirmed, 17 of those in cattle, 10 in sheep, 3 goats, and a dog. And as we move closer to hunting season, the screwworm cases may be affecting wildlife too. Hunters need to be aware and be on the lookout for any signs of screwworms and report anything suspicious at once. For Farm Bureau Roundup, this is Jim Hearn in San Antonio.
6: It is a good production year for hay producers in East Texas. James Duncan has more in his report on the hay, along with the region's produce production.
9: In East Texas, we started the month of June with some worry about prospects of moisture and getting the hay crop going in the right fashion. Well, every now and then the showers came along. We got a little bit of rain, and it worked out just exactly, I guess, about as close to perfect as you can get here in East Texas. Anyway, the hay started being cut, raked, and baled up, and before the 4th of July, we already had one cutting in, and then some producers that were just finishing up last week to get that fourth cutting, they got it done before the rains came. Had a wonderful weekend as far as the 250th year celebration is concerned in our area, and those that got the hay in, I talked to producers, said we got it in just right because we got the hay cut, baled, raked, everything's going good, got it even moved off the meadows, so the meadows are ready for the rain, and we got some of that early part of the week also. So hay cutting is really working out nice in East Texas, and if we get this good rain now, and if you fertilize, maybe you'll get that cutting in that 21 to 28 day range, and you'll be ready to go in August with the finishing your second cutting there. We'll get a third cutting in September. That way, some of us could get another cutting before Thanksgiving. So, looks like we're going to have a good production year as far as hay is concerned. Cattle market, well, it varies, and all of you know what that does right now. All we're doing at the present time is just trying to hold steady. However, I did talk to many producers that are setting a vision of expansion in the cow herds the next cycle. So, they're getting their young cows and their heifers that they want to save ready for that breeding season to start in late fall, early winter, in order to get those calves in 2027, sometime in the first part of September, and we'll be up and going as far as rebuilding our cow herds are concerned. Now, the produce area, well, it's been very good. I mean, everybody wants fresh vegetables. Watermelons came in on time from everywhere, so that all worked out good. Problem we got there is the deer may be getting in the pen, so we got to watch that. Electric fencing is very popular, and it has been good, but with the storms knocking the electricity out around the area every now and then, you still got a deer problem. You still got a hog problem. So we're not going to be problem-free on the farm, and we know that. We do know this, though. In East Texas, God is great, and life is good on the farm. And I'm James Duncan reporting for the Texas Farm Bureau Roundup.
6: Some sad news to end this week. Longtime farm broadcaster and Farm Bureau Roundup reporter Roddy Peoples has passed away. Roddy began with Roundup in the 1960s. During his career, Roddy had a tremendous listening audience as he reported on agriculture here in Texas, across the nation, and around the world. Roddy created the Voice of Southwest Agriculture Radio Network. VSA was based in San Angelo. Roddy was a member of the National Association of Farm Broadcasting since 1956. He was NAFB president in 1982. His distinguished broadcasting career earned Roddy an induction into the National Association of Farm Broadcasting Hall of Fame in 2001. Roddy had Central Texas roots growing up in Mejia on a cattle, cotton, and grain farm, then graduating from Texas A&M University before starting his career in broadcasting. Roddy Peoples was 94. That is our program for this week. Thank you very much for joining us. For everyone at Farm Bureau Roundup, I'm Tom Nicolotti, and this is the Texas Farm Bureau Radio Network.
10: Good morning. Now your Hill Country weather. I'm staff meteorologist James Covington. Scattered afternoon thunderstorms for every Saturday, mostly cloudy with a high in the upper 80s. Southeast winds 10 to 20 miles per hour. Skies clear out tonight, humid, falling into the mid-70s. Southeast winds 10 to 15. Sunny early for Sunday, then isolated afternoon thunderstorms, highs in the mid-90s. Showers, thunderstorms Monday, highs in the mid to upper 80s.
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1: Good morning. Now your Hill Country weather. I'm staff meteorologist James Covington. Scattered afternoon thunderstorms for every Saturday, mostly cloudy with a high in the upper 80s. Southeast winds 10 to 20 miles per hour. Skies clear out tonight, humid, falling into the mid-70s. Southeast winds 10 to 15. Sunny early for Sunday, then isolated afternoon thunderstorms, highs in the mid-90s. Showers, thunderstorms Monday, highs in the mid to upper 80s.
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5: Good morning. Now your Hill Country weather. I'm staff meteorologist James Covington. Scattered afternoon thunderstorms for every Saturday, mostly cloudy with a high in the upper 80s. Southeast winds 10 to 20 miles per hour. Skies clear out tonight, humid, falling into the mid-70s. Southeast winds 10 to 15. Sunny early for Sunday, then isolated afternoon thunderstorms, highs in the mid-90s. Showers, thunderstorms Monday, highs in the mid to upper 80s.
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2: Good morning. Now your Hill Country weather. I'm staff meteorologist James Covington. Scattered afternoon thunderstorms for every Saturday, mostly cloudy with a high in the upper 80s. Southeast winds 10 to 20 miles per hour. Skies clear out tonight, humid, falling into the mid-70s. Southeast winds 10 to 15. Sunny early for Sunday, then isolated afternoon thunderstorms, highs in the mid-90s. Showers, thunderstorms Monday, highs in the mid to upper 80s.
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I said, by golly, old man, that load of beer ain't a world traveler, but I've drank beer from around the world. He said, like, what kinds of beers you drink? I said, I don't know. 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

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I said, really? 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He said, I don't know, let me see anything. Like Pelican Stein, like Black Label, Budweiser, Miller, Mickey's, Molson, Maple, Siggy, Pearl, and a Beast, Fat Tire, and Pizza, Wicked Ale, what the heck? Groats and Guinness, I ain't finished, we'll drink a lot of beer.

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1: Good morning. Now your Hill Country weather. I'm staff meteorologist James Covington. Scattered afternoon thunderstorms for every Saturday, mostly cloudy with a high in the upper 80s. Southeast winds 10 to 20 miles per day. Skies clear out tonight, humid, falling into the mid-70s. Southeast winds 10 to 15. Sunny early for Sunday, then isolated afternoon thunderstorms, highs in the mid-90s. Showers, thunderstorms Monday, highs in the mid to upper 80s.
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1: 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I'm Bert Buxley.
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back on the times we had, picture of her and that old trucker hat, think to myself, I hope she's doing fine. 'Cause there ain't nothing sweeter to me to know the Lord's blessed with a family and a good, good man who treats her right.

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1: 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I'm Bert Buxley.
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5: Good morning. Now your Hill Country weather. I'm staff meteorologist James Covington. Scattered afternoon thunderstorms for every Saturday, mostly cloudy with a high in the upper 80s. Southeast winds 10 to 20 miles per hour. Skies clear out tonight, humid, falling into the mid-70s. Southeast winds 10 to 15. Sunny early for Sunday, then isolated afternoon thunderstorms, highs in the mid-90s. Showers, thunderstorms Monday, highs in the mid to upper 80s.
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6: Good morning. Now your Hill Country weather. I'm staff meteorologist James Covington. Scattered afternoon thunderstorms for every Saturday, mostly cloudy with a high in the upper 80s. Southeast winds 10 to 20 miles per hour. Skies clear out tonight, humid, falling into the mid-70s. Southeast winds 10 to 15. Sunny early for Sunday, then isolated afternoon thunderstorms, highs in the mid-90s. Showers, thunderstorms Monday, highs in the mid to upper 80s.
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Now, let it be known, they do call this song a sing-along for a reason. So by God, feel free to sing along if this mood can strike you.

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2: Good afternoon. Now your Hill Country weather. I'm staff meteorologist James Covington. Mostly cloudy, scattered thunderstorms for every Saturday afternoon, high in the upper 80s, southeast winds 10 to 20 miles per hour. Skies clear out tonight, humid, falling into the mid-70s, southeast winds 10 to 15. Sunny early for Sunday, then isolated afternoon thunderstorms, highs in the mid-90s. Showers, thunderstorms Monday, highs in the mid to upper 80s.
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3: Good afternoon. Now your Hill Country weather. I'm staff meteorologist James Covington. Mostly cloudy, scattered thunderstorms for every Saturday afternoon, high in the upper 80s, southeast winds 10 to 20 miles per hour. Skies clear out tonight, humid, falling into the mid-70s, southeast winds 10 to 15. Sunny early for Sunday, then isolated afternoon thunderstorms, highs in the mid-90s. Showers, thunderstorms Monday, highs in the mid to upper 80s.
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1: Good afternoon. Now your Hill Country weather. I'm staff meteorologist James Covington. Mostly cloudy, scattered thunderstorms for every Saturday afternoon, high in the upper 80s, southeast winds 10 to 20 miles per hour. Skies clear out tonight, humid, falling into the mid-70s, southeast winds 10 to 15. Sunny early for Sunday, then isolated afternoon thunderstorms, highs in the mid-90s. Showers, thunderstorms Monday, highs in the mid to upper 80s.
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5: Good afternoon. Now your Hill Country weather. I'm staff meteorologist James Covington. Mostly cloudy, scattered thunderstorms for every Saturday afternoon, high in the upper 80s, southeast winds 10 to 20 miles per hour. Skies clear out tonight, humid, falling into the mid-70s, southeast winds 10 to 15. Sunny early for Sunday, then isolated afternoon thunderstorms, highs in the mid-90s. Showers, thunderstorms Monday, highs in the mid to upper 80s.
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sun comes up. Hell, I still ain't drunk. 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
3: Good afternoon. Now your Hill Country weather. I'm staff meteorologist James Covington. Mostly cloudy, scattered thunderstorms for every Saturday afternoon, high in the upper 80s, southeast winds 10 to 20 miles per hour. Skies clear out tonight, humid, falling into the mid-70s, southeast winds 10 to 15. Sunny early for Sunday, then isolated afternoon thunderstorms, highs in the mid-90s. Showers, thunderstorms Monday, highs in the mid to upper 80s.
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1: A 30% chance of showers and thunderstorms expected tonight. Our skies will otherwise be mostly clear with a low of 75 degrees and a light breeze out of the southeast. Then mostly sunny skies to kick off our Sunday. Highs be up to 95 degrees and winds out of the southeast. A 20% chance of isolated showers returning Sunday night will stay partly cloudy with a low of 76 degrees. And a 60% chance of showers and thunderstorms Monday. Skies be partly sunny with a high of 94 degrees.
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2: A 30% chance of showers and thunderstorms expected tonight. Our skies will otherwise be mostly clear with a low of 75 degrees and a light breeze out of the southeast. Then mostly sunny skies to kick off our Sunday. Highs be up to 95 degrees and winds out of the southeast. A 20% chance of isolated showers returning Sunday night will stay partly cloudy with a low of 76 degrees. And a 60% chance of showers and thunderstorms Monday. Skies be partly sunny with a high of 94 degrees.
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7: A 30% chance of showers and thunderstorms expected tonight. Our skies will otherwise be mostly clear with a low of 75 degrees and a light breeze out of the southeast. Then mostly sunny skies to kick off our Sunday. Highs be up to 95 degrees and winds out of the southeast. A 20% chance of isolated showers returning Sunday night will stay partly cloudy with a low of 76 degrees. And a 60% chance of showers and thunderstorms Monday. Skies be partly sunny with a high of 94 degrees.
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